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I get no sleep. I can't get no.

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Back then she doubted if she would ever find a man who could love her that way, the same way again. And just when

all your dreams will hurt you like a knife. The same with her, she soon got lost. 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When love